But you know, we need to change this rhetoric. We need to stop hiding the part of Rastafari where it's prosperity and wealth and health and wisdom.

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2: Merci,
3: thank you. Yeah, good. Yes, good. Bye. Oh, yeah. Yeah, thank you, Yavel. Thank you. You managed to very well. Gracias, mi amigo. Willy, oui, on continue, Lia.
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1: You're listening to the best of for this week. So, Sean, what do you think about older men who only date younger women?
2: That's suspect to me.
1: Why is that suspect? Why?
2: What are you attracted to? Let me go there.
1: Let me use an example. Leonardo DiCaprio, the actor, he's 48 years old. He only dates women under 25.
2: Oh, wow.
1: I mean, so that's a big age difference.
2: Yeah, only he could tell us what's that about.
1: I was never attracted to younger women. I'm like,
2: I mean, you don't have to lie.
1: Yeah. Now, my wife is about, I'm 58. She's 55. She's 3 years younger than me.
2: Only group you date?
1: Yeah, I date people like, say, my group. Like, if I'm 58, mm-hmm. say if me and my wife weren't married right now, I'm 58. Mm-hmm. I wouldn't be going down dating somebody in their 30s.
2: Mm-hmm.
1: Why would I? Well, I mean, she's young. She want to go out. I want to go to bed at 7:30, and she want to go out and party and do stuff with her girlfriends. Man,
2: she
1: want
2: to go to bed at 7:32, just not with you.
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